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2: Good morning, I'm Matt Barber with your ABC 12 News headlines. Investigators say a motorcyclist is in critical condition after colliding with an SUV in Flint. Flint police say it happened just after 8 last night at the intersection of Ballinger Highway and Berkeley Street. Flint police are still investigating what led up to the crash. They say the man was in his 30s and at last check was listed in critical condition. Police in Grand Rapids are investigating the shooting deaths of a woman and a teen. Investigators say the shooter was upset he couldn't play in a soccer game. 39-year-old Savannah Rubio and 15-year-old Jeremiah Cuevas were shot by a man who was upset he was not allowed to join in the soccer game. Authorities say the boy was among a group of children playing when a suspect approached them and asked to play. When the children declined, the suspect got into a verbal fight with the teen. At one point, Rubio came to the boy's aid and the man opened fire. Cuevas died at the scene. Rubio later died from her injuries at the hospital. Investigators say the suspect is in custody. I'm Matt Barber, ABC 12 News on CK105.5.
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0: You're officially locked in. Hey Morton on CK105.5. All right, guess words. We're doing it. We're already into the month. Do you know it's what? Today is the 8th. What is the score between you and D-Rock?
1: 4-1.
0: Whew. 4-1.
2: I just
0: you need
2: just
0: to get a
2: beginning.
0: Win today.
2: I saw a tumbleweed go through the studio just right
0: now. Yeah. I was like, man, no. you do need to get a win.
2: Yeah.
0: And you know what? It's time. So, Adina, get a win today. We'll start with Wilson and see who Wilson wants to play with. Wilson, is it going to be Adina or D-Rock today?
3: We're going to go with D-Rock again.
0: All right. He's a return player, and he won with D-Rock before I can tell because he's doing it again. Am I right?
3: We've won and we've lost.
0: Well, third time here. Let's see how the averages turn out. 30 seconds on the clock. Say pass if you get stumped. On your marks, get set, go.
2: If you can lift heavy things, you're very...
3: strong.
2: Yes, you're 9 to 5. Another word for that. You got to go to...
3: work.
2: This is a phone number you won't pick up. Blank likely.
3: Collectors.
2: Another word. Like
3: prison.
2: Like they're trying to get your money, so it's a blank.
3: Sales.
2: No, another word for it. It's like, this is a blank. Don't answer it. Don't do it. It's a credit card blank. They're trying to steal your money. It's a...
3: Bill. Collectors.
2: No.
3: Bills,
2: blank likely on your phone. Don't pick it up. Don't answer
3: lost.
2: It.
3: We lost.
2: Oh, bro. Really? Did you just give up on
3: next,
2: me?
3: Skip.
0: Yeah, why didn't you say pass?
4: He panicked.
3: I panicked.
0: Yeah, why did you panic?
4: Oh, my God.
3: We'll have to call back.
2: Bro.
4: He said we lost.
3: Sorry, D-Rock. Sorry. We're tied. You let me down last time.
4: Oh.
0: He let you down?
2: Well, you just what
3: last
2: did you
3: time
2: do?
3: You said you were going to avenge me and you apologized. You said we lost. You know, hey, we're good now. My fault.
0: Well, you're not. You just
2: lost. We're not good, bro. Yeah.
0: So I'm going to give you the word. The word was scam. Scam likely. So that was the road he was going down. What word could he have said that would have got you to scam?
3: I never pick up those calls. So
2: exactly.
3: I don't know.
2: That was a great
0: clue. That's what he said. He said, you don't answer the phone because it says blank likely.
3: Scam likely. Yep. Yeah, absolutely. Sorry.
0: Hey, don't be sorry, because we don't know if you've lost it. You guys did get two words.
2: No, we lost.
3: Yeah, I'm pretty sure we lost. All right.
0: Let's should we just not play? Or
2: thanks, Wilson.
3: No, absolutely. Go.
0: All right. We'll keep the game going here. Hold on. Adina's like, hey, just give me, let me have a chance for once. All right.
3: Sorry, listen, D-Rock.
0: Hold on real quick. Don't go anywhere, Wilson, because it might be a tie game. Adina might get two, and you're back in it. So... keep the faith, because this has happened before. Stay right there. Bronson's on the phone. Bronson, let's play Guess Words. You and Adina need to get three to win.
5: Okay, let's do this. Let's go. How's it going, Martin?
0: Hey, I'm good, bro. 30 seconds on the clock. Say pass if you get stumped. On your marks, get set, go.
1: If I throw a ball, you blink it with your hands.
5: Catch.
1: When riding a bike, you wear this on your head.
5: Helmet.
1: Yes. Dirt Devil, Dyson. They're all types of...
5: bicycles, bikes.
1: Oh, no. They're brands of what?
5: Oh, vacuums.
1: Yes, yeah. You go rafting down a...
5: river.
1: Yes.
5: Lake.
1: If your clothes are wrinkly, you blank them.
5: Iron.
1: Yes. You brush your hair with a...
5: comb, brush.
1: Opposite of first is being dead...
5: last.
0: Last is right. You guys got six today, so D-Rock predicted it. And all right, D-Rock's going to give you a clue, and let's see if you can get this word, because he feels like it was a good clue, and Wilson, who played, did not get the word, but I think it may be. What's the clue, D-Rock?
2: This is a phone number you won't pick up. Blank likely.
5: Scam.
2: There you go.
0: Oh, I thought Blake was the answer. Blake Lively.
4: Don't pick up.
0: Yeah, Blake Lively's calling. Do not answer. It's nothing but trouble.
2: Not either.
5: I would answer Blake Lively.
0: Yeah. Fair enough. Scam likely. You got it. That was the word. Poor Wilson.
4: Oh.
0: Well, you know what? That's just the way it works. And Adina got the win
4: Woo-hoo!
0: She needed.
4: Good
0: so
4: job.
0: Thank you, Bronson. You did it good.
5: Yeah, Adina, let's go.
0: You got the win, and you got a cool name. So life is going well for you here on Guess Words.
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0: doing it wrong. CK105.5. Here's what's trending, what you'll be talking about when you get into work today. Officers found something in this woman's Happy Meal, and you're like, lady, it's not helping you. Turns out, officers in Florida found a beer can in her Happy Meal during a DUI arrest.
1: Whoa.
0: Which means she probably tried to hide it there.
2: Yeah.
0: But it's her description of the drinks that she had at the bar before that kind of gives it away. Like, yeah, I think you're being a little specific in the way you describe this. Maybe you have had too much to drink. Listen to this.
3: Did you have anything to drink while you were at the bowling alley?
4: I had a Top Chef Margarita Grand Marnier and Patron.
2: Wow.
0: You're not ordering a refill. You just tell me a margarita would be fine. But what was it again?
4: Top Chef Margarita Grand Marnier and Patron.
0: Okay. Anything else?
5: Right now you are being placed under arrest for a DUI.
6: You ever seen this kind of Happy Meal?
7: She did say she had a Heineken or two. Where was that located at?
6: Right here on the floorboard. This was over on its side.
0: Yeah, it was in the Happy Meal bag. The old Heineken in the bag.
2: All right.
1: Listen, she needed to sound fancy. She said top shelf.
0: Yeah. Top shelf. Grand Marnier. Huh? Patron. Wait, Grand Marnier Patron or Grand Marnier? Both. Here I go. And I got that St. Patrick's Day Happy Meal with the Heineken.
1: By the way, she's coming from a bowling alley? Like, what is going on at this bowling alley? It sounds lit.
0: Have you not partied at a bowling alley?
1: I have, but
0: well, then you know. It is lit.
1: I didn't even know they had Patron. That's wild.
0: Oh, well, that's a good point.
2: Yeah, well,
1: wow.
0: They have a top shelf at the bowling
2: there
0: alley.
2: You go. Yeah, now you know.
0: Who knew that? Tonight, fellas, we're drinking big. This Karen is mad because this man started his Corvette and it was too loud for her liking. It scared her.
1: Oh.
0: And so she's having an overreaction because she comes over and kicks the side of his Corvette and then goes off.
8: Say you understand what I said to you, sir.
9: I understand, ma'am.
8: I will call the police.
9: I'm calling the police.
8: And have them enforce the law. Do you understand?
9: Ma'am.
8: Do you understand?
9: You just kicked my vehicle, ma'am.
8: Do you understand?
9: You just kicked my vehicle.
8: Do you understand? I'm
9: back away from my car now.
0: Hey, he's at about now.
2: Yeah, yeah, yeah.
8: I have tinnitus.
9: Back away from my car. Back away from my car.
8: No, you have to certify that you understand me.
0: Yes, sir.
8: Do you understand me?
0: By the way, the level of chill of this guy to eat a Nature Valley granola bar while she's yelling at him.
8: Yeah. Do you understand me? Do you understand me?
0: Yeah, mental retardation. I think
2: just rev the car, sir.
0: I think a case could be made.
9: Yeah. Please back away from me, ma'am.
8: Don't do that again with your car. It's illegal.
2: Just rev the car, dude. Just rev it up. Just give her one good rev.
1: Oh, my God.
0: Really send her over the top.
2: Send her over the top. Yeah.
0: If you've got tinnitus, that would bother you, but that is an overreaction.
2: That is obnoxious.
10: Yeah. Scientists in Indiana discovered that an 8-year-old orangutan named Rocky can mimic human voices and copy words in a conversational way. But it got awkward when the first thing he said was, actually, my name's Ricky.
0: All right, I'm Rick, and now you know what's trending here on Hey Morton.
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2: Good morning, I'm Matt Barber with your ABC 12 News headlines. Investigators say a motorcyclist is in critical condition after colliding with an SUV in Flint. Flint police say it happened just after 8 last night at the intersection of Ballinger Highway and Berkeley Street. Flint police are still investigating what led up to the crash. They say the man was in his 30s and at last check was listed in critical condition. Police in Grand Rapids are investigating the shooting deaths of a woman and a teen. Investigators say the shooter was upset he couldn't play in a soccer game. 39-year-old Savannah Rubio and 15-year-old Jeremiah Cuevas were shot by a man who was upset he was not allowed to join in the soccer game. Authorities say the boy was among a group of children playing when a suspect approached them and asked to play. When the children declined, the suspect got into a verbal fight with the teen. At one point, Rubio came to the boy's aid and the man opened fire. Cuevas died at the scene. Rubio later died from her injuries at the hospital. Investigators say the suspect is in custody.
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9: Flint weather. This is meteorologist Kevin Goff. Morning sunshine will give way to a bit more cloud cover later this afternoon, with milder temperatures in the low to mid 60s. Overnight, partly cloudy, not as cold, low to mid 40s, and a few spotty showers or a quick rumble of thunder Saturday ahead of a cold front, with highs in the mid to upper 60s with that gusty southwest to west breeze. Cooler weather on Mother's Day with high temperatures surrounding 60.
10: 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Anything you want to know, we'll answer to you. Just hit us up in the DMs at Hey Morton.
11: Benny asked, Hey Morton, what's something about you that would totally surprise someone else?
10: What's yours?
11: I actually got, I'd say, half certified to do free fall skydiving. Or, I'm sorry, alone skydiving.
10: Yeah.
11: I did.
10: Solo.
11: Yes, yeah. Solo. I was like, by myself. I did a partial course. So I did the ground courses, finished those, and got a certificate for that. And then my next step would have been to do my 13 to 15 jumps solo, or where you're guided. So you have two people with you, but you're jumping solo.
10: You know what's funny? They have you jump by yourself before you're certified. Like, I think if I make it, I'm certified.
12: Yeah, I mean, that, yeah.
10: It's kind of proof is in the life.
12: Right.
10: I made it. Certified.
11: I'm here. But yeah, so I ended up not doing that. And I'm sad because I wish I just went through with it and I could
10: is
11: be completely certified.
10: Is there a certain altitude you have to jump from to be certified?
11: 13,000 feet.
10: Okay.
11: Yeah.
10: All right.
12: Wow.
10: Well, you got a goals.
11: I know.
10: Go back and do it. It's easy to
11: well,
10: do.
11: Well, it said, because I was like, oh, maybe my first certificate even still works, right? I just have to do the second part. No, it expired like 30 days afterwards. So you have to do it.
10: Yeah, it's kind of like being a pilot. You got to keep flying or you got to get airworthy. Yeah. So,
12: yeah.
10: What's your surprising fact? That's a good one.
12: In spite of Timothée Chalamet's comments, I'm actually hardcore into theater, dude. I just took my wife to go see The Notebook on Broadway. Oh my God, it was amazing. It was such a good play.
10: Yeah, so I would not have expected that.
12: Yeah, cool. I'm so into theater, dude. Like anything that Oh, Paint Your Wagon, Damn Yankees, Sweeney Todd, all these what? Musicals on Broadway are my thing.
11: Wow.
12: And I'll sing along, dude.
10: I would tell you, that's awesome. Yeah. These are all no really idea. Good. Yeah. All right, well, here's mine. I would probably be able to come out ahead and win one of those amateur cake decorating shows.
12: Really?
11: Oh, wow.
10: Yes, I have cake decorating skills.
11: That's awesome.
10: Yeah, for what? Some reason now, I don't have any other kind of skills, but all those tools, all that stuff, yeah, tempering chocolate, I could do all that. I once made a cake for my folks because I wanted to impress them. What I did is I took a bunch of leaves and I painted them with chocolate, and then I peeled the leaf away and then covered the whole chocolate torte. It was a chocolate torte covered with chocolate leaves all over it, and it looked amazing.
12: We got to get you on the British Baking Show, man.
11: Yes!
10: Yeah, I don't know. Those people are nice. Not that nice. Blimey, get out! Yeah. Well, interesting. From Clio to Swartz Creek, we're everywhere you are. CK 105.5.

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Our colors will fade eventually. 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

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These are just some of the recent settlements the attorneys at the Lee Steinberg Law Firm have gotten our clients. We're always right there, fighting for you. 1-800-LEE-FREE. We'll be right there.

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